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Our music is always free on WPMB.

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That is Bruno Mars, seemingly on top of the world these days, doing very, very well. And nice hit with that one right now. That's I Just Might. Actor-director Bradley Cooper has officially lined up his next directing gig, taking the helm of the upcoming Oceans prequel, which he will also star in alongside Margot Robbie. The film does not yet have a title, but it's been dated for a June 25th, 2027 release. According to Margot Robbie, she says, before Danny Ocean ever stepped foot in Las Vegas, two masterminds taught him everything he knows. His parents. You'll see them in all